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Now put your hands up, up, up, up. Now put your hands down. Now put your hands up. Now put your hands down. Now put your hands up, up, up, up. Now put your hands down.

0: 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Anything she wants, she cashing out without any problems. How you gonna love a nigga that ain't got love for your mama? You can die today, it ain't gonna save me never trouble. So.
1: 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Way off in the deep end like usual. Niggas swear they passed us, they doing too much. Haven't done my taxes, I'm too turned up.

Sintoniza Radio Mega Alturra, la radio que está cerca de ti. Sometimes I cry, we all know what it's like. There's no good in goodbye, so we push it away.

Damn. You let her catch you? Well, you say what you always say. Say it wasn't me.

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I don't need anything. Take back all the Cartier and the Tiffany's and the Chanel. Well, can I keep that Chanel?

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Of stardust, unconditional. You put up with so much, I can never.

Working on a weekend like usual. Way off in the deep end like usual. Niggas swear they passed us, they doing too much. Haven't done my taxes, I'm too turned up.

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Working on a weekend like usual. Way off in the deep end like usual. Niggas swear they passed us, they doing too much. 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

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Ooh, who gave you pills? Who gave that dust? Pluto Central.

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If I pop any caps, it better be off of vodka. 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

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That's when you know you're schizo. 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The music is so loud, but it's almost as though I don't hear no sound. I should get ready for the show now. Wait, is this the whole crowd? I thought the shit was sold out. But it's only the opening act. It's early, don't overreact. But something told me relax and just hope for the show to be packed. Don't wanna hit the stage before they fill each row to the max. Cause

5 p.m. and the curtain starts to go up, and I'm already sweating, but I'm locked and loaded for rapid fire spitting, for all the concert goers, scopes for sniper vision, surprise from out of nowhere, as I slide the clip in, from inside the hotel, leaning out the window, going Kaiser Sosa, finger on the trigger, but I'm a licensed owner.

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But if you'd like to know the reason why I did this, you'll never find a motive. 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I am just this stump. No signs of mental illness. Just trying to show you the reason why we're so fucked. 'Cause by the time it's over, we'll make the slightest difference.

0: Yeah, we do have some breaking news from the Associated Press right now. Just gonna bring that up, because we're hearing, we have told you that the shooter is dead, and we have just learned that police are saying that the Las Vegas shooter killed himself.
1: That is the bartender there at Mandalay Bay, and I believe we are going to hear more
0: from her. Yeah,
1: we
0: just wanted to share that with you. You can see behind me here, this is what he looks like. Now, we did just tell you that police just earlier, Metro was telling us that he killed himself inside the hotel room.
1: Good morning. As we come to you on the air, we bring you breaking news, a school shooting. Another school shooting, reports of a number of fatalities, and this time it is in Santa Fe, Texas, that is just outside Galveston, a suspect shoots out of Southern California. We are following breaking news this morning, another deadly school shooting, this one in Santa Fe, Texas, that's just outside Houston.
0: 26 killed and 20 others wounded. Somber words now, the deadliest shooting in Texas history. Five people dead, an attacker opening fire outside the church during a morning worship session. He unloaded a chaotic and terrible.
1: This, a deadly shooting at a food festival in Northern California. Three people so far dead.
0: Breaking news. A deadly shooting in a newspaper office in Annapolis. Newly released surveillance video shows the moment leading up to the mass shooting of Nate.
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If you are the healer, means I'm broken and lame. If thine is the glory, then mine must be the shame. You want it darker, we kill the flame. Magnified, sanctified be thy holy name. Vilified, crucified in the human frame. A million candles burning for the help that never came. You want it darker.

my lord. 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There's a lullaby for suffering and a paradox to blame. But it's written in the scriptures and it's not some idle claim. You want it darker. We kill the flame. They're lining up the prisoners and the guards are taking aim. I struggled with some demons, they were middle class and tame. I didn't know I had permission to murder and to maim. You want it darker?

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Vilified, crucified in the human frame. A million candles burning for the love that never came. You want it darker? We kill the flame. If you are the dealer, let me out of the game. If you are the healer, I'm broken and lame. 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

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Everyone I do right does me wrong. So every lonely night I sing this song.